7.

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But when you die, yourself dies, and so does your view of the world. So you won't have a world or a self or any thoughts about either. You just won't exist. 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
1: Scarcity of food is causing them to ignore their basic survival instincts. Social de-evolution appears complete. 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

0: to that sentence, would they? 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So thank you very much for stopping by.
1: Wishing you was a great day, and thanks for everything.

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But two creatures sewn together and forced to live as one, eternally hating the other. Delicious.

Maximum frequency stimulation of cortical regions has proven less than effective. The subjects scream and scream, but they die much too quickly. Tailored settings achieve better results. The only question that remains is which regions to focus on.

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Try to flee amongst the scald. Not the actions of a woman unburdened by an immaculate conscience.

Listen, Josiah. Time is slipping quickly to the end. The outsider woman who came to us this morning from the Nicolaitans brought with her the seed of this world's destruction. The enemy

0: Asgard cries out for the vengeance of my people's blood.
1: Midgard cries out for the vengeance of my people's blood.
0: Which can only be repaid with at least twice as much blood, or maybe three times as much blood. Like if you went to hell, and it was full of blood, and that blood was on fire, and it was raining blood, and maybe that would be enough blood.
1: But probably not. But probably not.
0: If you don't master your anger will master you.

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date. Sunday, November 13th, 1955, 7:01 a.m. Last night's time travel experiment was apparently a complete success. Lightning struck the clock tower precisely 10:00 p.m., sending the necessary 1.21 gigawatts of a time vehicle which vanished in a brilliant flash of light, leaving a pair of fireplaces behind. I therefore assume that Marty and the time vehicle are transported forward in time into the year 1955.

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1: Brother shot a luck, hall staring me down. 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You and your peeps better regroup, you're playing.

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Kill banks, killing scouts, killing scouts, scouts, killing scouts, scouts, killing scouts, scouts, killing scouts, scouts, killing scouts, scouts, killing scouts, scouts, killing scouts, scouts, killing scouts, killing scouts, scouts, killing scouts, scouts, killing scouts, scouts, killing scouts, scouts, killing scouts, scouts, killing scouts, scouts, killing scouts, scouts, killing scouts, 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scouts, scouts, scouts, scouts, scouts, scouts, scouts, scouts, scouts, scouts, scouts, scouts, scouts, scouts, scouts, scouts, scouts, scouts, scouts, scouts, scouts, scouts, scouts, scouts, scouts, scouts, scouts, scouts, scouts, scouts, scouts, scouts, scouts, scouts, scouts, scouts, scouts, scouts, scouts, scou

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And there will be no support. And anybody that try to help them, I will destroy. 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

You haven't sold no records, the shit ain't popping. Don't come in here and start criticizing as your comeback. Represent by example.

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I'm taking it, I'm taking it, I'm taking it, I'm taking it, I'm taking it, I'm taking it, I'm taking it, I'm taking it, I'm taking it, I'm taking it, I'm taking it, I'm taking it, I'm taking it, I'm 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taking it, I'm taking it,

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sometimes. 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

0: is he talking about? The fucking gorilla, they're coming over here. I see them. They're everywhere. Look. Look. Look over there. Look. Look, he's there. Ah!
1: First, this case has already been delayed several times. I'll have to hear good cause, counsel. What's the problem?

0: is coming to an end. Now the question is, will we end with it?
1: What do you propose?
0: I propose that we end the world, but on our terms, an orchestrated apocalypse.
2: In 37 minutes, the last of the human settlements will fall. There will be no survivors.

The Chronicle of the Shadow War told us that the Untamed came from the East. Led by a fierce breed of hardened masters, sworn to an oath of loyalty.

History was written by its victors. 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

0: 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Huh?
1: Come back in the house.
0: You know me?
1: Shut up.
0: You know me?
1: Okay.
0: Huh? Right. Hey! Right. Stay back!

0: 15, 16 years old, they can multiply $100 into $5,000 in less than 4 hours doing drugs, selling drugs, and they're very proud.
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2: 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I sell hardcore drugs.

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Say it again. What'd you say? 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Nothing. $1 million a week business. 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

says they want. You know, and they step back and they say, don't mess with them because you'll get back. I mean, that's how you control the environment. And once you do that, and people understand that, then you can get down to business.

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All I have in common with the uncontrollable and the insane, the vicious and the evil, all the mayhem I have caused and my utter indifference toward it, I have now surpassed. My pain is constant and sharp, and I do not hope for a better world for anyone. In fact, I want my pain to be inflicted on others. I want no one to escape.

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1: What?
0: Yeah, we bring it to ya.
1: Yeah.
0: Yo. Yo, I got the force that can knock a sumo wrestler down. Ready to flex. A Robotech battle mech.

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date. Sunday, November 13th, 1955, 7:01 a.m. Last night's time travel experiment was apparently a complete success. Lightning struck the clock tower precisely 10 p.m., sending the necessary 1.21 gigawatts to the time vehicle, which vanished in a brilliant flash of light, leaving a pair of fire tails behind. And therefore, soon, the Marty and the time vehicle were transported first.

0: Not this one. 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
1: Brother shot a luck hard, staring me down. 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You and your peeps better regroup. You're playing this E4.

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killing scum, killing scum, killing scum, killing scum, killing scum, killing scum, killing scum, killing scum, killing scum, killing scum, killing scum, killing scum, killing scum, killing scum, killing scum, killing scum, killing scum, killing scum, killing scum, killing scum, killing scum, killing scum, killing scum, killing scum, killing scum, killing scum, killing scum, killing scum, killing scum, killing scum, killing scum, killing scum, killing scum, killing scum, killing scum, killing scum, killing scum, killing scum, killing scum, killing scum, killing scum, killing scum, killing scum, killing scum, killing scum, killing scum, killing scum, killing scum, killing scum, killing scum, killing scum, killing scum, killing scum, killing scum, killing scum, killing scum, 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killing scum, killing scum, killing scum, killing scum, killing scum, killing sc

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And there will be no support. And anybody that try to help them, I will destroy. Whether it's whoever it is, I will destroy. And that's what I'm doing. Everybody that try to side with him or do a record with him or try to unify with him, I'm going to destroy. I know they can't touch me. 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

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Hard Shock Festival.

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0: didn't realize that they're coming over here. I see them. They're everywhere. 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Look. Look over there. Look. Look, he's there.
1: First, this case has already been delayed several times. I'll have to hear good cause, counsel. What's the problem?

0: What do you propose?
1: I propose that we end the world, but on our terms, an orchestrated apocalypse.
2: In 37 minutes, the last of the human settlements will fall. There will be no survivors.

The Chronicle of the Shadow War told us that the Untamed came from the East. Led by a fierce breed of hardened masters, sworn to an oath of loyalty.

We all know history was written by its victors. Be loyal to Masters of Horror.

History was written by its victors. 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
1: Huh?
0: Hey! 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
1: I know kids that are 15, 16 years old. 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
2: I sell hard parts.

0: One thing is sure, I'm certain of time. 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
1: Where'd you get the money for this?
2: Drugs. I sell hardcore drugs.

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If I was what? Say it again. What'd you say? That's what I thought you said. Because that's what I got right now. Nothing. $1 million a week business. 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

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I mean, that's how you control the environment. And once you do that, and people understand that, then you can get down to business.

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I remember that for 100 years we have fought these machines. I remember that for 100 years they have sent their armies to destroy us. And after a century of war, I remember that which matters most.

It's all about expression. Yeah. 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